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0: here, mornings aren't just about music. Sometimes they're a little bit furry, a little bit feathery, and often make you say, aww. It's Pet of the Day, turning your morning stroll on the Mix 96 Facebook page into a smile and a chance to win a prize pack from LR Horse and Pet. When you see the post, drop a photo of your pet in the comments. Dog, cat, goat, frog. If it's your pet, it counts. 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
1: Partly cloudy and 16 degrees. Later today, a mix of sun and cloud with a strong wind and a high of 24. Periods of rain for Wednesday, 21 degrees. Then sunny on Thursday, a high of 25. Stay up to date with weather watches and warnings on the Lowen Body Shop weather page on your Steinbeck Online app. I'm Judy Peters.
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That's Felix Cartel together with Fionn, the way on Mix 96. Good morning. I really appreciate you hanging out with us on the Mix Morning Show here in the Mix Studios, furnished by Solomon's Furniture and Appliances. Keep the music going with Justin Bieber, Speed Demon.

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1: Only need me when it's sundown. But I've been living uptown lately. Hit me with the runaround. But I don't wanna run for you.

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1: Just imagine how busy hairdressers are today. And for the last week and a half, to be honest. Everybody getting their back-to-school haircut. Just 2 days to go. I'm Kenton Dick. We just heard Jamie Fine with Cups of Coffee on Mix 96. And this is Tate McRae's Sports Car.

We're into the drive home on Mix 96. That was Mike DeMero and Dinoro featuring Sam Felt with Calling. Before that, Nicky Yore and Daisy with Sunroof. I'm Kenton Dick. We're into 3 o'clock.

It's not hot and muggy. It's really cool and muggy. 19 degrees at the moment, a fairly strong breeze from the southwest, a cloudy sky, 66% humidity. That being said, if you start doing a lot of work outside, maybe go for a run, you're probably going to be cooking just like that. Up next, Post Malone, Morgan Wallen, this is I Had Some Help.

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Subscribe to the Daily News on SteinbeckOnline.com. Presented by Maine Bread and Butter.